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4: From the My Bash area, here's your forecast. For tonight, it'll be mostly clear with lows in the upper 60s and southwest winds around 10 miles an hour gusting to 20. For Tuesday, it'll be mostly sunny with highs in the upper 80s and southwest winds 10 to 15 miles an hour. And Tuesday night, you'll have a 50% chance of showers and thunderstorms. It'll be mostly clear, then partly cloudy with lows in the mid-60s. That's your My Bash Area forecast. I'm Troy Alcorn.
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2: From the My Bash area, here's your forecast. For tonight, it'll be mostly clear with lows in the upper 60s and southwest winds around 10 miles an hour gusting to 20. For Tuesday, it'll be mostly sunny with highs in the upper 80s and southwest winds 10 to 15 miles an hour. And Tuesday night, you'll have a 50% chance of showers and thunderstorms. It'll be mostly clear, then partly cloudy with lows in the mid-60s. That's your My Bash Area forecast. I'm Troy Alcorn.
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3: From the My Bash area, here's your forecast. For tonight, it'll be mostly clear with lows in the upper 60s and southwest winds around 10 miles an hour gusting to 20. For Tuesday, it'll be mostly sunny with highs in the upper 80s and southwest winds 10 to 15 miles an hour. And Tuesday night, you'll have a 50% chance of showers and thunderstorms. It'll be mostly clear, then partly cloudy with lows in the mid-60s. That's your My Bash Area forecast. I'm Troy Alcorn.
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3: From the My Bash area, here's your forecast. For tonight, it'll be mostly clear with lows in the upper 60s and southwest winds around 10 miles an hour gusting to 20. For Tuesday, it'll be mostly sunny with highs in the upper 80s and southwest winds 10 to 15 miles an hour. And Tuesday night, you'll have a 50% chance of showers and thunderstorms. It'll be mostly clear, then partly cloudy with lows in the mid-60s. That's your My Bash Area forecast. I'm Troy Alcorn.
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2: From the My Bash area, here's your forecast. For tonight, it'll be mostly clear with lows in the upper 60s and southwest winds around 10 miles an hour gusting to 20. For Tuesday, it'll be mostly sunny with highs in the upper 80s and southwest winds 10 to 15 miles an hour. And Tuesday night, you'll have a 50% chance of showers and thunderstorms. It'll be mostly clear, then partly cloudy with lows in the mid-60s. That's your My Bash area forecast. I'm Troy Alcorn.
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2: From the My Bash area, here's your forecast. For tonight, it'll be mostly clear with lows in the upper 60s and southwest winds around 10 miles an hour gusting to 20. For Tuesday, it'll be mostly sunny with highs in the upper 80s and southwest winds 10 to 15 miles an hour. And Tuesday night, you'll have a 50% chance of showers and thunderstorms. It'll be mostly clear, then partly cloudy with lows in the mid-60s. That's your My Bash Area forecast. I'm Troy Alcorn.
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3: From the My Bash area, here's your forecast. For tonight, it'll be mostly clear with lows in the upper 60s and southwest winds around 10 miles an hour gusting to 20. For Tuesday, it'll be mostly sunny with highs in the upper 80s and southwest winds 10 to 15 miles an hour. And Tuesday night, you'll have a 50% chance of showers and thunderstorms. It'll be mostly clear, then partly cloudy with lows in the mid-60s. That's your My Bash Area forecast. I'm Troy Alcorn.
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How far off I sat and wondered. Started humming a song from 1962. Ain't it funny how the night moves when you just don't seem to have as much to lose. 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
2: From the My Bash area, here's your forecast. As we head into the day, our skies are going to be sunny and we'll have highs in the upper 80s. Southwest winds 10 to 15 miles per hour. Tuesday night will start off with clear skies, then it will become partially cloudy with possible showers and thunderstorms. Lows are going to be in the mid-60s. Wednesday will have highs in the upper 70s and possible showers and thunderstorms. North winds 5 miles per hour. That's your My Bash area forecast. I'm Keith Maloney.
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5: From the My Best area, here's your forecast. As we head into the day, our skies are going to be sunny and we'll have highs in the upper 80s. Southwest winds 10 to 15 miles per hour. Tuesday night will start off with clear skies, then it will become partially cloudy with possible showers and thunderstorms. Lows are going to be in the mid-60s. Wednesday will have highs in the upper 70s and possible showers and thunderstorms. North winds 5 miles per hour. That's your My Best Area forecast. I'm Keith Maloney.
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2: From the My Bash area, here's your forecast. As we head into the day, our skies are going to be sunny and we'll have highs in the upper 80s. Southwest winds 10 to 15 miles per hour. Tuesday night will start off with clear skies, then it will become partially cloudy with possible showers and thunderstorms. Lows are going to be in the mid-60s. Wednesday will have highs in the upper 70s and possible showers and thunderstorms. North winds 5 miles per hour. That's your My Bash area forecast. I'm Keith Maloney.
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7: From the My Bash area, here's your forecast. As we head into the day, our skies are going to be sunny and we'll have highs in the upper 80s. Southwest winds 10 to 15 miles per hour. Tuesday night will start off with clear skies, then it will become partially cloudy with possible showers and thunderstorms. Lows are going to be in the mid-60s. Wednesday will have highs in the upper 70s and possible showers and thunderstorms. North winds 5 miles per hour. That's your My Bash Area forecast. I'm Keith Maloney.
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3: From the My Bash area, here's your forecast. As we head into the day, our skies are going to be sunny and we'll have highs in the upper 80s. Southwest winds 10 to 15 miles per hour. Tuesday night will start off with clear skies, then it will become partially cloudy with possible showers and thunderstorms. Lows are going to be in the mid-60s. Wednesday will have highs in the upper 70s and possible showers and thunderstorms. North winds 5 miles per hour. That's your My Bash Area forecast. I'm Keith Maloney.
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4: From the My Best area, here's your forecast. As we head into the day, our skies are going to be sunny and we'll have highs in the upper 80s. Southwest winds 10 to 15 miles per hour. Tuesday night will start off with clear skies, then it will become partially cloudy with possible showers and thunderstorms. Lows are going to be in the mid-60s. Wednesday will have highs in the upper 70s and possible showers and thunderstorms. North winds 5 miles per hour. That's your My Best Area forecast. I'm Keith Maloney.
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2: From the Mibash area, here's your forecast. As we head into the day, our skies are going to be sunny and we'll have highs in the upper 80s. Southwest winds 10 to 15 miles per hour. Tuesday night will start off with clear skies, then it will become partially cloudy with possible showers and thunderstorms. Lows are going to be in the mid-60s. Wednesday will have highs in the upper 70s and possible showers and thunderstorms. North winds 5 miles per hour. That's your Mibash area forecast. I'm Keith Maloney.
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5: From the My Bash area, here's your forecast. As we head into the day, our skies are going to be sunny and we'll have highs in the upper 80s. Southwest winds 10 to 15 miles per hour. Tuesday night will start off with clear skies, then it will become partially cloudy with possible showers and thunderstorms. Lows are going to be in the mid-60s. Wednesday will have highs in the upper 70s and possible showers and thunderstorms. North winds 5 miles per hour. That's your My Bash Area forecast. I'm Keith Maloney.
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2: From the My Bash area, here's your forecast. As we head into the day, our skies are going to be sunny and we'll have highs in the upper 80s. Southwest winds 10 to 15 miles per hour. Tuesday night will start off with clear skies, then it will become partially cloudy with possible showers and thunderstorms. Lows are going to be in the mid-60s. Wednesday will have highs in the upper 70s and possible showers and thunderstorms. North winds 5 miles per hour. That's your My Bash Area forecast. I'm Keith Maloney.
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3: From the My Bash area, here's your forecast. As we head into the day, our skies are going to be sunny and we'll have highs in the upper 80s. Southwest winds 10 to 15 miles per hour. Tuesday night will start off with clear skies, then it will become partially cloudy with possible showers and thunderstorms. Lows are going to be in the mid-60s. Wednesday will have highs in the upper 70s and possible showers and thunderstorms. North winds 5 miles per hour. That's your My Bash Area forecast. I'm Keith Maloney.
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2: From the My Bash area, here's your forecast. As we head into the day, our skies are going to be sunny and we'll have highs in the upper 80s. Southwest winds 10 to 15 miles per hour. Tuesday night will start off with clear skies, then it will become partially cloudy with possible showers and thunderstorms. Lows are going to be in the mid-60s. Wednesday will have highs in the upper 70s and possible showers and thunderstorms. North winds 5 miles per hour. That's your My Bash area forecast. I'm Keith Maloney.
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2: From the My Bash area, here's your forecast. As we head into the day, our skies are going to be sunny and we'll have highs in the upper 80s. Southwest winds 10 to 15 miles per hour. Tuesday night will start off with clear skies, then it will become partially cloudy with possible showers and thunderstorms. Lows are going to be in the mid-60s. Wednesday will have highs in the upper 70s and possible showers and thunderstorms. North winds 5 miles per hour. That's your My Bash Area forecast. I'm Keith Maloney.
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3: Honeywell Arts and Entertainment has a fantastic lineup of upcoming shows you don't want to miss. 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
2: Lawmakers worked this year to better protect Hoosier children. New laws ensure victims of alleged child abuse are seen and heard before cases are dismissed, and more details of these cases are publicly disclosed to prevent such tragedies. State Representative Ethan Manning supported a new bipartisan law that requires Indiana Department of Child Services caseworkers to have in-person contact with an alleged child abuse or neglect victim within 30 days before the agency may close an assessment or seek dismissal or termination of a child in need of services case. Another new law removes restrictions on DCS from publicly sharing much information from these cases and instead disclose key details, including if they had prior or current involvement with the child or family. Suspected child abuse and neglect can be anonymously reported anytime by calling 800-800-5556. Here is news out of Grant County with Andy McCord.
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3: 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Center Township Trustee Deb Kane has been named the 2026 Harold Gene Stauffer Trustee of the Year by the Indiana Township Association. Kane received the honor during the association's annual conference last week. The award recognizes township trustees throughout the state for outstanding leadership, public service, and dedication to the communities they serve. Kane has been credited with saving the IOOF cemetery in Marion and cleaning up the property. This Saturday, the community is invited to join the upcoming Let My Light Shine initiative, a special tribute dedicated to placing solar-powered lights on the graves of military veterans. The community-driven event will take place this Saturday, October 17th, starting at 9 a.m., ensuring that the final resting places of our nation's heroes continue to shine brightly long after the sun goes down. Participants are advised to dress comfortably for outdoor weather.
1: And that's the latest from the My Bash News Center.
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7: The My Bash area, here's your forecast. For this morning, we'll have a clear sky. It's going to be sunny and warm today. Temperatures in the upper 80s. Clear this evening, partly cloudy, with showers becoming likely overnight tonight. Could even be a thunderstorm, low by dawn in the mid-60s. A good chance for showers, perhaps a thunderstorm to start Wednesday. It remains mostly cloudy in the afternoon, with a chance for a shower, high in the upper 70s. Maybe a shower to start Thursday, become more likely in the afternoon, high in the lower 70s. That's your My Bash area forecast. I'm meteorologist Jim Rinaldi.
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0: We're home for Classic Rock, 101.9 Rocks, a little smoking in the boys' room with a cup of coffee and Brownsville Station. Good morning and welcome to Tuesday, or what we will call day number two of summer in October. That's what we're going to get. Another warm day. What a beautiful day yesterday. Nice and warm. But that forecast, again, if you missed it at the top of the hour, we'll talk about that weather and the roller coaster that the following days are going to be like here. But welcome. Hopefully you had, as always, a wonderful Monday. Another late night baseball, Monday night football means a little extra caffeine today for me. Well worth it. You know how much I love October. October baseball, fall baseball. I'm not sure how excited I am about the Dodger Brewers series. I'm tired of the Dodgers winning the World Series, but as a Cub fan, I definitely do not want to see the Brewers get to the World Series. And unfortunately, they had a 7-4 win last night. So the Brewers are now two wins away from heading to the World Series. As a Cub fan, I do not like that. As somebody who strongly is tired of watching the Dodgers win, I think I'm okay with it. Kind of baffled at that. Of course, you had the later game with the Indians and the Rays a little bit later. But hey, let's drink a little coffee and drop them dead legs. Van Halen next on 101.9 Rocks.
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0: Your home for classic rock, 101.9 Rocks. Don't mind the clock here, half past the bottom of the hour, because, well, it's 2 minutes to midnight here on your good Tuesday morning. It's Iron Maiden. Coyote Chris Underwood with you, a cup of coffee and a forecast that, again, welcome to day number two of summer in October. Nice and warm. Sunny today, middle, maybe upper 80s. Loving it. What a beautiful day. Again, every time I say this, we're not going to get in the 80s anymore. We squeak out some more 80s, but I'm kind of peeking ahead. I'm kind of peeking ahead a little bit closer towards the end of the month. I'm not trying to jump the gun by any means, but this actually, in reality, will more than likely be the last day in the 80s looking at that forecast. But again, we live in northern Indiana. You never know what that forecast is going to be. But a little bit cooler, lower 70s tomorrow, lower to mid 60s on Thursday. You might need the umbrella. It should be a pretty good day on Friday. I'm looking ahead to Friday as we wrap up the high school football season coming up on Friday night, the regular season. Looks like some showers early, maybe some sunshine kind of drop those fields. But Friday night, I'm telling you, you better get ready. As of right now, upper 50s. But Friday night, when that sun goes down and you're sitting in the bleachers of a high school football stadium under the lights, it's going to get cold, real cold. Yeah, we knew we were getting close to this, and it's coming Friday night. Lows Friday night, as of right now, we're going to be in the lower 30s. You might want to take a blanket to football coming up Friday night. Weather, Billy Joel, because it's still rock and roll to me. It's next. On your home for classic rock, 101.9 Rocks.
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2: The My Bash area, here's your forecast. For this morning, we'll have a clear sky. It's going to be sunny and warm today. Temperatures in the upper 80s. Clear this evening, partly cloudy, with showers becoming likely overnight tonight. Could even be a thunderstorm, low by dawn in the mid-60s. A good chance for showers, perhaps a thunderstorm to start Wednesday. It remains mostly cloudy in the afternoon, with a chance for a shower, high in the upper 70s. Maybe a shower to start Thursday, become more likely in the afternoon, high in the lower 70s. That's your My Bash area forecast. I'm meteorologist Jim Rinaldi.
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0: Your home for classic rock, 101.9 Rocks, the Doobies, AC/DC, back to back here on your Tuesday morning. Hopefully that caffeine is kicking in right about now and waking you up. I came across this story and I thought this was kind of cool. I saw the pictures, so I was like, yeah, I like that. That's kind of cool. The world record mullet. Yeah, do you know somebody that has a mullet? By the way, mullets are kind of coming back in. I'm not sure if you're aware of that or not. The mullet, especially with younger kids, the mullet is coming back. There's a woman by the name of Tammy Manis. Tammy is from Knoxville, Tennessee, and she has a mullet that is 5 feet, 8 inches unbraided, 4 inches longer than she is tall. It's only 5'4". Yeah, she earned a place in the Guinness Book of World Records back in 24, and it's still growing. And it all started as a rat tail inspired by a 1985 song. So think about that. 1985, when we were in, you know, I was in school, freshman in school, freshman in high school, the rat tail was in. But to grow that rat tail and then keep growing it and keep growing it and keep growing it. Yes, she's 5'4". And her mullet is 5'8". That's the picture's kind of cool. Google it. Maybe I'll post it on our Facebook page a little bit later, but came across that story and thought that was kind of cool. News and weather, top of the hour with the Rebel Yell. She cried more, more, more, because Idol's next on 101.9 Rocks.
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2: Lawmakers worked this year to better protect Hoosier children. New laws ensure victims of alleged child abuse are seen and heard before cases are dismissed, and more details of these cases are publicly disclosed to prevent such tragedies. State Representative Ethan Manning supported a new bipartisan law that requires Indiana Department of Child Services caseworkers to have in-person contact with an alleged child abuse or neglect victim within 30 days before the agency may close an assessment or seek dismissal or termination of a child in need of services case. Another new law removes restrictions on DCS from publicly sharing much information from these cases and instead disclose key details, including if they had prior or current involvement with the child or family. Suspected child abuse and neglect can be anonymously reported anytime by calling 800-800-5556. Here is news out of Grant County with Andy McCord.
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3: 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Center Township Trustee Deb Kane has been named the 2026 Harold Gene Stauffer Trustee of the Year by the Indiana Township Association. Kane received the honor during the association's annual conference last week. The award recognizes township trustees throughout the state for outstanding leadership, public service, and dedication to the communities they serve. Kane has been credited with saving the IOOF Cemetery in Marion and cleaning up the property. This Saturday, the community is invited to join the upcoming Let My Light Shine initiative, a special tribute dedicated to placing solar-powered lights on the graves of military veterans. The community-driven event will take place this Saturday, October 17th, starting at 9 a.m., ensuring that the final resting places of our nation's heroes continue to shine brightly long after the sun goes down. Participants are advised to dress comfortably for outdoor weather.
1: And that's the latest from the Mibash News Center.
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6: The Mibash area, here's your forecast. For this morning, we'll have a clear sky. It's going to be sunny and warm today. Temperatures in the upper 80s. Clear this evening, partly cloudy, with showers becoming likely overnight tonight. Could even be a thunderstorm, low by dawn in the mid-60s. A good chance for showers, perhaps a thunderstorm to start Wednesday. It remains mostly cloudy in the afternoon, with a chance for a shower, high in the upper 70s. Maybe a shower to start Thursday, become more likely in the afternoon, high in the lower 70s. That's your Mibash area forecast. I'm meteorologist Jim Rinaldi.
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0: Your home for classic rock, 101.9 Rocks, Styx, Thin Lizzy, Pink Floyd, Hey You. Kicking things off after your news and weather. It is after 7. Good morning. Another cup of coffee here as we get ready because, well, it's a big week for girls volleyball. Sectionals are going to get underway tonight. And we have a lot of coverage this week of girls volleyball sectionals. Tonight, Thursday, of course, we'll have the championships coming up on Saturday. A little high school football coming up on Friday night. Week 9 as we wrap up the regular season in high school football. But if you've got a volleyball match tonight, the coverage is as great as it can get right here on the MyBash Sports Network. 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

0: your home for classic rock. 101.9 Rocks and a long, long way from home. It is Foreigner. Of course, Foreigner back out on the road coming up in 2027 with select dates with Lou Gramm. So if you're a big fan of Foreigner, if you've not heard that news yet, Lou's going to be on some of the dates, not all the dates. Some of the dates. The last day of summer, middle 80s today. Enjoy it. It's gone after today. It is gone like a freight train after today. We're going to go from middle to upper 80s today to middle 50s this weekend. It's going to be a big 30-degree difference. We are quitting summer like cold turkey. Cheap Trick. After your weather next on 101.9 Rocks.
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2: The My Bash area, here's your forecast. For this morning, we'll have a clear sky. It's going to be sunny and warm today, temperatures in the upper 80s. Clear this evening, partly cloudy, with showers becoming likely overnight tonight. Could even be a thunderstorm, low by dawn in the mid-60s. A good chance for showers, perhaps a thunderstorm to start Wednesday. It remains mostly cloudy in the afternoon, with a chance for a shower, high in the upper 70s. Maybe a shower to start Thursday, become more likely in the afternoon, high in the lower 70s. That's your My Bash area forecast. I'm meteorologist Jim Rinaldi.
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0: Super Tramp on your home for classic rock, 101.9 Rocks, and a dreamer. Nothing but a dreamer. It is the season. It's October, horror movie season. Now, I am not a horror movie fan at all. I cannot watch horror movies. I watched Scream in the theater back then. I thought I was going to have a heart attack. Horror movies and me, they do not go hand in hand at all, but they have historically been one of the most profitable genres in film, and that's because normally they are relatively cheap to turn out a pretty good scary movie. Based on some data from 96 to 2016, the horror movie genre had the highest likelihood of profit of any of the movie categories. Yeah, how about that? It's also full of shoestring budget films that have gone on to dominate the box office, like Paranormal Activity. Remember that one from back in 2007? It made $193 million. It cost them $15,000 to make it. And then it spawned an entire franchise. And by the way, Paranormal Activity is now a Broadway play. Most recently, you have 2022's Barbarian, grows 10 times its $4.5 million budget. Smile snagged $217 million that same year on a $17 million budget. And then this year's favorite indie movie, Obsession, made it in $750,000. And it has made a ton of money. It made more money in its second weekend than the first, but I mean, I think we're going to continue to get horror movies. That genre just continues to skyrocket more and more and well. It is October, so it is the month of watching horror movies, unless you're me. And then you just watch baseball. I'll be honest, what scary was at the end of September watching the Cubs offense. That was pretty scary. The office part of Workday number 2 is on the way after Sweet next on 101.9 Rocks.
1: Howdy. I'm Jason McClure, and I'm running as an independent candidate for Miami County Commissioner. Miami County is in a tough spot right now as our community is aging out and good jobs are hard to come by. We've 31 and 24 corridors running through our county, but unfortunately, with our failed leadership, these roads are taking more folks away than they're bringing in. Commissioner Musselman has opened up our county to data center developers and industrial solar projects. Those are the industries he's trying to bring into the county. 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If you're ready to have a seat at the table and for your voice to be heard, I'd like to work for you. 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Find me on Facebook, Jason McClure for county commissioner, and visit my website, votemcclure.com. I am Jason McClure, and I approve this message.
2: Paid for by the committee to elect Jason McClure.
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2: Lawmakers worked this year to better protect Hoosier children. New laws ensure victims of alleged child abuse are seen and heard before cases are dismissed, and more details of these cases are publicly disclosed to prevent such tragedies. State Representative Ethan Manning supported a new bipartisan law that requires Indiana Department of Child Services caseworkers to have in-person contact with an alleged child abuse or neglect victim within 30 days before the agency may close an assessment or seek dismissal or termination of a child in need of services case. Another new law removes restrictions on DCS from publicly sharing much information from these cases and instead disclose key details, including if they had prior or current involvement with the child or family. Suspected child abuse and neglect can be anonymously reported anytime by calling 800-800-5556. Here is news out of Grant County with Andy McCord.
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3: 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Center Township Trustee Deb Kane has been named the 2026 Harold Gene Stauffer Trustee of the Year by the Indiana Township Association. Kane received the honor during the association's annual conference last week. The award recognizes township trustees throughout the state for outstanding leadership, public service, and dedication to the communities they serve. Kane has been credited with saving the IOOF Cemetery in Marion and cleaning up the property. This Saturday, the community is invited to join the upcoming Let My Light Shine initiative, a special tribute dedicated to placing solar-powered lights on the graves of military veterans. The community-driven event will take place this Saturday, October 17th, starting at 9 a.m., ensuring that the final resting places of our nation's heroes continue to shine brightly long after the sun goes down. Participants are advised to dress comfortably for outdoor weather.
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6: The Mibash area, here's your forecast. For this morning, we'll have a clear sky. It's going to be sunny and warm today, temperatures in the upper 80s. Clear this evening, partly cloudy, with showers becoming likely overnight tonight. Could even be a thunderstorm, low by dawn in the mid-60s. A good chance for showers, perhaps a thunderstorm to start Wednesday. Remains mostly cloudy in the afternoon, with a chance for a shower, high in the upper 70s. Maybe a shower to start Thursday, become more likely in the afternoon, high in the lower 70s. That's your Mibash area forecast. I'm meteorologist Jim Rinaldi.
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0: It's late. If you're rolling into the office right now and you had to be at work at 8, you're late. Good morning. Here we go. It is after 8, and I officially welcome you to the office part of Workday number 2. 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
3: Howdy. I'm Jason McClure, and I'm running as an independent candidate for Miami County Commissioner. 18 years on this land has taught me what's worth protecting. The orchard, the water in the creeks, the quiet road that lets a kid ride a bike to a friend's house, the neighbors who will show up when something needs doing. None of that is automatic. It gets protected when people in charge actually live with the consequences of their decisions, and it slips away when they don't. I'm running because the people making decisions about our farms, our water, our jobs, and our future should be the people who live with those decisions every day. I'm running because I want my kids and yours to grow up in a county where farmers can still farm, the water still runs clean, and there's a real future to stay for. So think about the future you want for our home when you vote on November 3rd. Find me on Facebook, Jason McClure for County Commissioner, and visit my website, votemcclure.com. I am Jason McClure, and I approve this message.
4: Paid for by the committee to elect Jason McClure.
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0: Your home for classic rock, 101.9 Rocks and UFO Venus. Before that, we went for a free ride with Johnny and Edgar Winter. 80s today, middle 50s by the weekend. That roller coaster of October rolls on. Weather in Floyd, because, well, by this weekend, we're going to be a little chilled and probably feeling a little comfortably numb. It's next on 101.9 Rocks.
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2: The My Bash area, here's your forecast. For this morning, we'll have a clear sky. It's going to be sunny and warm today, temperatures in the upper 80s. Clear this evening, partly cloudy, with showers becoming likely overnight tonight. Could even be a thunderstorm, low by dawn in the mid-60s. A good chance for showers, perhaps a thunderstorm to start Wednesday. It remains mostly cloudy in the afternoon, with a chance for a shower, high in the upper 70s. Maybe a shower to start Thursday, become more likely in the afternoon, high in the lower 70s. That's your My Bash area forecast. I'm meteorologist Jim Rinaldi.
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0: Jackson Browne with one of the longest songs on the radio in the Loadout on your home for classic rock. 101.9 Rocks. Here we go. Let's celebrate some days today. This is a very important day. It is Breast Cancer Awareness Day. As you know, it is Breast Cancer Awareness Month. Get checked out. Even if you're hesitant, get checked out. Always be safe. Get checked out. If it's been too long, get checked out. When I say this, I'm talking to the men also, not just the women. We all think breast cancer is all about the women. Men got to get checked out as well. It is National Yorkshire Pudding Day. It's also the Navy's birthday today. National Train Your Brain Day. I think we do that every day. And here you go. Ladies, if you're already in the office, take them off. Celebrate today. Maybe you're on your way into work. Take them off. Today, October 13th, is National No Brawl Day.
1: Howdy, I'm Jason McClure, and I'm running as an independent candidate for Miami County Commissioner. Attentiveness, transparency, and service are the qualities any person should have in an elected position. 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We need to shake things up a bit here in Miami County. If our elected officials aren't going to listen to their constituents, then they need to go. 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When you vote on November 3rd, ask yourself if you feel heard by current elected officials. Early voting has already started, and the election day is the 3rd of November. Vote for Jason McClure for County Commissioner, an independent candidate. Find me on Facebook, Jason McClure for County Commissioner, and visit my website, votemcclure.com. I am Jason McClure, and I approve this message.
2: Paid for by the committee to elect Jason McClure.
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2: The Mibash area, here's your forecast. For this morning, we'll have a clear sky. It's going to be sunny and warm today, temperatures in the upper 80s. Clear this evening, partly cloudy, with showers becoming likely overnight tonight. Could even be a thunderstorm, low by dawn in the mid-60s. A good chance for showers, perhaps a thunderstorm to start Wednesday. Remains mostly cloudy in the afternoon, with a chance for a shower, high in the upper 70s. Maybe a shower to start Thursday, become more likely in the afternoon, high in the lower 70s. That's your Mibash area forecast. I'm meteorologist Jim Rinaldi.
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Don't forget, big night tonight. High school girls volleyball sectionals are going to get underway tonight. 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

0: 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Kara D out and about coming up on Saturday morning. If you're going to be out and about, maybe if you're not going to be out and about, make plans to be out and about, especially if you're going to be in Peru, because Kara will be broadcasting live from the Circus City Fall Vendor Fair at the Peru Circus Arena. So whether you're going to be out or not, get out there at 9 a.m. and see Kara D. Give old Kara D a hug as she broadcasts live again at the Peru Circus Arena Saturday morning at 9 a.m. only. 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
2: The My Bash area, here's your forecast. For this morning, we'll have a clear sky. It's going to be sunny and warm today, temperatures in the upper 80s. Clear this evening, partly cloudy, with showers becoming likely overnight tonight. Could even be a thunderstorm, low by dawn in the mid-60s. A good chance for showers, perhaps a thunderstorm to start Wednesday. It remains mostly cloudy in the afternoon, with a chance for a shower, high in the upper 70s. Maybe a shower to start Thursday, become more likely in the afternoon, high in the lower 70s. That's your My Bash area forecast. I'm meteorologist Jim Rinaldi.
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0: Your home for classic rock, 101.9 Rocks, and a pretty solid question on this Tuesday morning as I pour myself another cup of coffee. Where have all the good times gone? It's Van Halen. A couple of minutes away from the top of the hour, and I am rolling out the door. Enjoy the rest of your Tuesday. As always, make it a great one. Be excellent to each other, and keep on rocking, because the very lovely, the lovely Kara D is on the way next with the You Make the Call, All Request Show. Make it a great one with XYZ and Queen next. Speaking of Queen, Kara D is next. She is our queen. It's next on 101.9 Rocks.
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3: From the Mibash area, here's your forecast. For this afternoon, we'll have clear skies, lots of sunshine. We'll stay dry with a high in the upper 80s. Southwest wind as high as 25 miles per hour. Tonight, clear skies in the evening becoming partly cloudy. Showers likely with a chance of thunderstorms after midnight with an overnight low in the mid-60s. For Wednesday, mostly cloudy skies. Rain likely, chance of thunderstorms in the morning. Showers with a slight chance of thunderstorms in the afternoon and high in the upper 70s. That's your Mibash area forecast. I'm Chris Keith.
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7: 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Hopefully you guys have been able to enjoy it and also jamming out right here on 101.9 Rocks. I'll be hanging out with you until 2 o'clock today. 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We're going to kick off the 10 o'clock hour with some Duran Duran. 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

round. United takes the town. But the check outside the game. 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

0: 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Keep those coming in on our website, 101.9.rocks, or call that request line at 765-473-9278. How about we take a quick break and we'll get right back to more of those requests.
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2: From the My Bash area, here's your forecast. This afternoon, we'll have clear skies, lots of sunshine. We'll stay dry with a high in the upper 80s. Southwest wind as high as 25 miles per hour. Tonight, clear skies in the evening, becoming partly cloudy. Showers likely with a chance of thunderstorms after midnight, with an overnight low in the mid-60s. For Wednesday, mostly cloudy skies, rain likely, chance of thunderstorms in the morning. Showers with a slight chance of thunderstorms in the afternoon, and high in the upper 70s. That's your My Bash area forecast. I'm Chris Keith.
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1: Howdy. I'm Jason McClure, and I'm running as an independent candidate for Miami County Commissioner. Miami County is in a tough spot right now as our community is aging out and good jobs are hard to come by. We've 31 and 24 corridors running through our county, but unfortunately, with our failed leadership, these roads are taking more folks away than they're bringing in. Commissioner Musselman has opened up our county to data center developers and industrial solar projects. Those are the industries he's trying to bring into the county. The only challenge to him has been you. 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I'm running for county commissioner for you, for the county, and for our kids. If you're ready to have a seat at the table and for your voice to be heard, I'd like to work for you. Vote for Jason McClure for county commissioner, an independent candidate. No big party politics, just one neighbor working for another. Find me on Facebook, Jason McClure for county commissioner, and visit my website, votemcclure.com. I am Jason McClure, and I approve this message.
2: Paid for by the committee to elect Jason McClure.
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It was today in 1965 when The Who recorded My Generation. Roger Daltrey, he would later say that he stuttered the lyrics to try to fit them to the music. There you go. The Who, My Generation. Let's keep it going. Here's Cream on 101.9 Rocks.

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2: From the Mibash area, here's your forecast. For this afternoon, we'll have clear skies, lots of sunshine. We'll stay dry with a high in the upper 80s. Southwest wind as high as 25 miles per hour. Tonight, clear skies. In the evening, becoming partly cloudy. Showers likely with a chance of thunderstorms after midnight, with an overnight low in the mid-60s. For Wednesday, mostly cloudy skies. Rain likely, chance of thunderstorms in the morning. Showers with a slight chance of thunderstorms in the afternoon, and high in the upper 70s. That's your Mibash area forecast. I'm Chris Keith.
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4: From the Wabash area, here's your forecast. For this afternoon, we'll have clear skies, lots of sunshine. We'll stay dry with a high in the upper 80s. Southwest wind as high as 25 miles per hour. Tonight, clear skies in the evening becoming partly cloudy. Showers likely with a chance of thunderstorms after midnight with an overnight low in the mid-60s. For Wednesday, mostly cloudy skies. Rain likely, chance of thunderstorms in the morning. Showers with a slight chance of thunderstorms in the afternoon and high in the upper 70s. That's your Wabash area forecast. I'm Chris Keith.
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2: 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And The Legendary Life of Tom Petty on March 5th. 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
3: 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Center Township Trustee Deb Kane has been named the 2026 Harold Gene Stauffer Trustee of the Year by the Indiana Township Association. Kane received the honor during the association's annual conference last week. The award recognizes township trustees throughout the state for outstanding leadership, public service, and dedication to the communities they serve. Kane has been credited with saving the IOOF cemetery in Marion and cleaning up the property. This Saturday, the community is invited to join the upcoming Let My Light Shine initiative, a special tribute dedicated to placing solar-powered lights on the graves of military veterans. The community-driven event will take place this Saturday, October 17th, starting at 9 a.m., ensuring that the final resting places of our nation's heroes continue to shine brightly long after the sun goes down. Participants are advised to dress comfortably for outdoor weather.
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6: From the My Bash area, here's your forecast. This afternoon, we'll have clear skies, lots of sunshine. We'll stay dry with a high in the upper 80s. Southwest wind as high as 25 miles per hour. Tonight, clear skies. In the evening, becoming partly cloudy. Showers likely with a chance of thunderstorms after midnight with an overnight low in the mid-60s. For Wednesday, mostly cloudy skies. Rain likely, chance of thunderstorms in the morning. Showers with a slight chance of thunderstorms in the afternoon and high in the upper 70s. That's your My Bash area forecast. I'm Chris Keith.
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3: From the My Bash area, here's your forecast. For this afternoon, we'll have clear skies, lots of sunshine. We'll stay dry with a high in the upper 80s. Southwest wind as high as 25 miles per hour. Tonight, clear skies in the evening becoming partly cloudy. Showers likely with a chance of thunderstorms after midnight with an overnight low in the mid-60s. For Wednesday, mostly cloudy skies. Rain likely, chance of thunderstorms in the morning. Showers with a slight chance of thunderstorms in the afternoon and high in the upper 70s. That's your My Bash area forecast. I'm Chris Keith.
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2: From the Mibash area, here's your forecast. This afternoon, we'll have clear skies, lots of sunshine. We'll stay dry with a high in the upper 80s. Southwest wind as high as 25 miles per hour. Tonight, clear skies in the evening, becoming partly cloudy. Showers likely with a chance of thunderstorms after midnight, with an overnight low in the mid-60s. For Wednesday, mostly cloudy skies, rain likely, chance of thunderstorms in the morning. Showers with a slight chance of thunderstorms in the afternoon, and high in the upper 70s. That's your Mibash area forecast. I'm Chris Keith.
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No More Tears. We're going to jam out to a single released from this album. Here is Mama, I'm Coming Home. 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
2: From the My Bash area, here's your forecast. For this afternoon, we'll have clear skies, lots of sunshine. We'll stay dry with a high in the upper 80s. Southwest wind as high as 25 miles per hour. Tonight, clear skies in the evening becoming partly cloudy. Showers likely with a chance of thunderstorms after midnight with an overnight low in the mid-60s. For Wednesday, mostly cloudy skies. Rain likely, chance of thunderstorms in the morning. Showers with a slight chance of thunderstorms in the afternoon and high in the upper 70s. That's your My Bash area forecast. I'm Chris Keith.
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And we've got more of your favorite classic rock for the rest of the afternoon and all night long. We'll do it again tomorrow. Have a good one.

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3: From the My Bash area, here's your forecast. For this afternoon, we'll have clear skies, lots of sunshine. We'll stay dry with a high in the upper 80s. Southwest wind as high as 25 miles per hour. Tonight, clear skies, in the evening becoming partly cloudy, showers likely with a chance of thunderstorms after midnight, with an overnight low in the mid-60s. For Wednesday, mostly cloudy skies, rain likely, chance of thunderstorms in the morning, showers with a slight chance of thunderstorms in the afternoon, and high in the upper 70s. That's your My Bash area forecast. I'm Chris Keith.
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2: From the My Bash area, here's your forecast. For this afternoon, we'll have clear skies, lots of sunshine. We'll stay dry with a high in the upper 80s. Southwest wind as high as 25 miles per hour. Tonight, clear skies in the evening becoming partly cloudy. Showers likely with a chance of thunderstorms after midnight with an overnight low in the mid-60s. For Wednesday, mostly cloudy skies. Rain likely, chance of thunderstorms in the morning. Showers with a slight chance of thunderstorms in the afternoon and high in the upper 70s. That's your My Bash area forecast. I'm Chris Keith.
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2: From the Wabash area, here's your forecast. As from the evening, we'll have a chance of showers and thunderstorms. Rain likely, possibly a thunderstorm after midnight. Partly cloudy skies and a low around 67. Wednesday, showers and thunderstorms likely in the morning. Slight chance of rain in the afternoon. Slight chance of thunderstorms, then mostly cloudy skies and a high near 77. Wednesday night, slight chance of rain after midnight. Mostly cloudy skies with an overnight low around 57. That's your My Bash area forecast. I'm Chris Keith.
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2: From the Wabash area, here's your forecast. As from the evening, we'll have a chance of showers and thunderstorms. Rain likely, possibly a thunderstorm after midnight. Partly cloudy skies and a low around 67. Wednesday, showers and thunderstorms likely in the morning. Slight chance of rain in the afternoon. Slight chance of thunderstorms, then mostly cloudy skies and a high near 77. Wednesday night, slight chance of rain after midnight. Mostly cloudy skies with an overnight low around 57. That's your My Bash area forecast. I'm Chris Keith.
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2: From the Mibash area, here's your forecast. As from the evening, we'll have a chance of showers and thunderstorms. Rain likely, possibly a thunderstorm after midnight. Partly cloudy skies and a low around 67. Wednesday, showers and thunderstorms likely in the morning. Slight chance of rain in the afternoon. Slight chance of thunderstorms, then mostly cloudy skies and a high near 77. Wednesday night, slight chance of rain after midnight. Mostly cloudy skies with an overnight low around 57. That's your Mibash area forecast. I'm Chris Keith.
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6: From the Wabash area, here's your forecast. As from the evening, we'll have a chance of showers and thunderstorms. Rain likely, possibly a thunderstorm after midnight. Partly cloudy skies and a low around 67. Wednesday, showers and thunderstorms likely in the morning. Slight chance of rain in the afternoon. Slight chance of thunderstorms, then mostly cloudy skies and a high near 77. Wednesday night, slight chance of rain after midnight. Mostly cloudy skies with an overnight low around 57. That's your Wabash area forecast. I'm Chris Keith.
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2: 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Here is news out of Grant County with Andy McCord.
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3: 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Kane received the honor during the association's annual conference last week. The award recognizes township trustees throughout the state for outstanding leadership, public service, and dedication to the communities they serve. Kane has been credited with saving the IOOF cemetery in Marion and cleaning up the property. This Saturday, the community is invited to join the upcoming Let My Light Shine initiative, a special tribute dedicated to placing solar-powered lights on the graves of military veterans. The community-driven event will take place this Saturday, October 17th, starting at 9 a.m., ensuring that the final resting places of our nation's heroes continue to shine brightly long after the sun goes down. Participants are advised to dress comfortably for outdoor weather.
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6: From the My Bash area, here's your forecast. As from the evening, we'll have a chance of showers and thunderstorms. Rain likely, possibly a thunderstorm after midnight. Partly cloudy skies and a low around 67. Wednesday, showers and thunderstorms likely in the morning. Slight chance of rain in the afternoon. Slight chance of thunderstorms, then mostly cloudy skies and a high near 77. Wednesday night, slight chance of rain after midnight. Mostly cloudy skies with an overnight low around 57. That's your My Bash area forecast. I'm Chris Keith.
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4: From the MyBash area, here's your forecast. As from the evening, we'll have a chance of showers and thunderstorms. Rain likely, possibly a thunderstorm after midnight. Partly cloudy skies and a low around 67. Wednesday, showers and thunderstorms likely in the morning. Slight chance of rain in the afternoon. Slight chance of thunderstorms, then mostly cloudy skies and a high near 77. Wednesday night, slight chance of rain after midnight. Mostly cloudy skies with an overnight low around 57. That's your MyBash area forecast. I'm Chris Keith.
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3: From the Mibash area, here's your forecast. For tonight, you have a 40% chance of showers and thunderstorms. It'll be mostly clear, then partly cloudy, with lows in the mid-60s and west winds 5 to 10 miles an hour. For Wednesday, you have a 40% chance of showers and thunderstorms. It'll be mostly cloudy, with highs in the mid-70s and a northeast wind around 5 miles an hour. And for Wednesday night, you have a 20% chance of showers. It'll be mostly cloudy, with lows in the upper 50s. That's your Mibash area forecast. I'm Troy Alcorn.
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3: 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I am Jason McClure, and I approve this message.
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3: From the My Bash area, here's your forecast. For tonight, you have a 40% chance of showers and thunderstorms. It'll be mostly clear, then partly cloudy, with lows in the mid-60s and west winds 5 to 10 miles an hour. For Wednesday, you have a 40% chance of showers and thunderstorms. It'll be mostly cloudy, with highs in the mid-70s and a northeast wind around 5 miles an hour. And for Wednesday night, you have a 20% chance of showers. It'll be mostly cloudy, with lows in the upper 50s. That's your My Bash Area forecast. I'm Troy Alcorn.
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2: From the My Bash area, here's your forecast. For tonight, you have a 40% chance of showers and thunderstorms. It'll be mostly clear, then partly cloudy, with lows in the mid-60s and west winds 5 to 10 miles an hour. For Wednesday, you have a 40% chance of showers and thunderstorms. It'll be mostly cloudy, with highs in the mid-70s and a northeast wind around 5 miles an hour. And for Wednesday night, you have a 20% chance of showers. It'll be mostly cloudy, with lows in the upper 50s. That's your My Bash area forecast. I'm Troy Alcorn.
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2: From the My Bash area, here's your forecast. For tonight, you have a 40% chance of showers and thunderstorms. It'll be mostly clear, then partly cloudy, with lows in the mid-60s and west winds 5 to 10 miles an hour. For Wednesday, you have a 40% chance of showers and thunderstorms. It'll be mostly cloudy, with highs in the mid-70s and a northeast wind around 5 miles an hour. And for Wednesday night, you have a 20% chance of showers. It'll be mostly cloudy, with lows in the upper 50s. That's your My Bash area forecast. I'm Troy Alcorn.
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2: From the Mibash area, here's your forecast. For tonight, you have a 40% chance of showers and thunderstorms. It'll be mostly clear, then partly cloudy, with lows in the mid-60s and west winds 5 to 10 miles an hour. For Wednesday, you have a 40% chance of showers and thunderstorms. It'll be mostly cloudy, with highs in the mid-70s and a northeast wind around 5 miles an hour. And for Wednesday night, you have a 20% chance of showers. It'll be mostly cloudy, with lows in the upper 50s. That's your Mibash area forecast. I'm Troy Alcorn.
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